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11: I know you moved on to someone new. 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

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Ken's

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0: Are you a Year 6 student? 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

0: I've never met anyone like him. We'd drive around Rome on his Vespa. And he'd read me poetry from the old steps. And that's when I knew I was in love.
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0: Oh, no, we met the following year.
1: Grand!
0: Anyway, Paris was even wilder.
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10: We're getting you back.

0: Daddy. I love this story. It's very American.
1: It's very American.
0: But, you know, fair play to the guy. He's walking down the street. It's a bit stormy. He gets struck by lightning. Hit, bang, done.
1: Miraculously, walks away without any serious burns.
0: How does that
1: or injury.
0: Happen? How?
1: So this man gets hit by lightning. His first thought is not, oh, I better go to hospital to check that I'm all right.
0: Yeah.
1: Oh gosh, that was scary.
0: Yeah.
1: This man goes straight into a shop and buys a lottery ticket.
0: Just amazing. And you know, we were saying that yesterday, we were laying into men a little bit about like maybe how our brains work. Like, that's a positive side of it, you know? Cause,
1: positive?
0: He was meant to be going to his dentist. I mean, at least he didn't. I mean, because I would have used that as the excuse, you know?
1: Never mind.
0: I'm not going to make it today. Why not now? Well, I'm not going to believe this.
1: But I got struck by lightning. But instead, he's like, can lightning strike twice? Once on me and once in my lottery ticket.
0: Needless to say, the answer was no.
1: Can you imagine, though?
0: The chance.
1: Can you imagine, though, if he had won, that would have been...
0: A brilliant story.
1: Wild.
0: It would have been a movie. Maybe we could make the just lie about the end of it and make a cracking movie
1: out of it.
0: Fair play to him. Right, Dua Lipa coming. We'll do BB Rex and Ollie Mers in the first dose of Friday Travel next.
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3: Traffic and travel.
1: It's 6:42 on the roads this morning. You've got your usual traffic on the A2. It's actually partially blocked London bound, queuing because of an accident at Henhurst Road. That's by the Cobham services, and then not helped by the usual traffic there as you head towards London. Elsewhere, looking okay. If that's not the case where you are, give us a call on our jam line. 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

0: Rhythm of the night. That's a Friday song, isn't it?
1: Isn't it? Yeah, close your eyes. What day is it? Friday.
0: It's Friday.
1: All right, coming up after 7 o'clock, we want to play our Martin Lewis card for you, if that's all right.
0: A way to get you free food for a year.
1: I mean, it's just nuts, isn't it? Also, I'm going to talk a little bit about going back to school and the kids' sleep patterns. This is something you found, wasn't it?
0: Yeah, and also something that I think maybe we could use as well for our sleep patterns.
1: Oh, okay, cool. Because we are big kids.
0: Yeah.
1: Yeah, done. Fine, we'll do it after 7. Stay there.
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1: Gravesend A2 London bound looking a little slow because of an earlier accident just at the Cobham services. Teeson, the Tunbridge Road, the A26, temporary traffic lights in place. The same deal with West Beers, Canterbury's Island Road. That could cause us some delays later. Margate's College Road in both directions is also closed for roadworks from Dunburn Road to Rosedale Road. We're on 01 227 786 106 is the jam line.
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0: At 7 o'clock, here's Lucy Hudson.
11: Parents of a little girl from Medway say they're having to do homeschooling while her twin brother goes off to class because of a row over SEN funding. Four-year-old Lily Ward has additional needs and has been issued an education health and care plan. St John's Infants in Chatham say her tuition would cost them almost £30,000 a year, while the local authority suggested a figure close to £9,000. Lily's dad Glenn says it's been a tough time for the whole family.
12: Lily's quite unaware, that's sort of blissfully unaware of a lot of this, which is why we have to fight so hard. So if anything, it's quite exhausting. But yeah, it's hard going all round.
11: The council say they continue to work with families and schools to ensure children receive appropriate support. A person's been checked over by paramedics after a fire spread to several gardens, sheds and trees in Sevenoaks. 8 fire engines were sent to tackle the blaze on Collett Road in Kemsing last night. Argentina's president has announced sanctions against companies oil drilling off the coast of the Falklands. It comes amid renewed tensions over the British overseas territory after Donald Trump hinted the US wouldn't help the UK in any future conflict. A mum from Sheppey who suffers from health anxiety has started a walking group to try and get more women out exercising. The condition causes people to constantly fear they might have or develop a serious illness. Kirsty Lawton was diagnosed 5 years ago.
13: I've always been a worrier. I mean, I'm a mum of 3 children. I think it comes with the territory. But I had my first panic attack. That's how I ended up at the pharmacist. And obviously, I didn't know what had happened because I'd never had one before. This is when we sort of like realised what was going on.
11: She says sport and movement has helped alleviate the symptoms. Kirsty's hosting an event at Minster Beach next Saturday.
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11: Cricket and Kent are in a strong position heading into day 3 of their county championship match against Worcestershire. Sam Northeast led the charge at Canterbury yesterday and is close to scoring a century. The hosts are due to resume on 197 for 3 in their second innings with a lead of 218 runs. That's the latest. Next updates at 7:30.
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14: Kent weather.
11: It's feeling windy today with some blustery showers and highs of 23. Turning dry and sunny over the weekend though with highs up to 25.
2: 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Kent weather.
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0: playing Say in just under an hour here on KMFM Breakfast. It's Rob and Amy. Welcome to the weekend. We can say that now, right?
1: Yeah.
0: We can say that. Welcome to the weekend.
1: First week back at school.
0: Yeah.
1: Maybe the kids have been struggling getting back into routine.
0: You've been struggling to get back into
1: routine. So I'm actually hoping that this advice might work for me. But I think this advice is actually going to go down well for parents and for kids.
0: Well, what is
1: that? So they're saying that the trick to get back into a good routine, good sleep, is actually to slowly adjust the bedtime. So if you're, you know, the kid's on holiday, they've been going to bed a little bit later or whenever, and now you're trying to be like, right, 8:30, you got to be asleep, and then they're struggling to fall asleep, they're having a bad night's sleep. They're actually saying, keep what their original bedtime was over the holidays, and then slowly bring it forward.
0: Okay.
1: So for kids, that is us giving you permission to go to bed late for a few days.
0: Do you think it might be that actually there's a hidden thing going on here?
1: What, that kids are bribing newspapers?
0: No, no.
1: Yes, tell them that there's been a study so that I can play Fortnite for an extra 20 minutes.
0: No, I'm thinking, is this not like some psychological thing going on there? Like, if you go, yeah, okay, well, you know, if you can't sleep, you go to bed whenever you want, and then the next morning, you feel awful.
1: So I actually watched a TikTok about this the other day. Right, a parent said that their kid was like, I don't think I should have a bedtime anymore. And she was like, okay, fair enough. It was in America. He stayed up until 3 a.m.
0: Jeez.
1: And the next day he was like, no, Mum, I'm too tired. And she said, you don't want to have a bedtime. You got to deal with the consequences. Sent him to school and then emailed the school nurse and went, if he comes to you and tries to get a nap, you have to send him back to class and you tell him that I say hi.
0: I said hi was a bit strong. maybe that's what's going on here.
1: Maybe.
0: The answer, what they say, the answer is always within. Yeah, sure, no worries. Olivia Dean, we'll do Avicii for you and travel news for Kent next.
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0: Are you a Year 6 student? 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
1: New iPhone 18 Ultra. They've leaked some initial designs, apparently. Apple are likely to be announcing it next week. I mean, how could they change the phone anymore? You remember the days where you used to be like, oh, I must have the next one, I must have the next one. I don't think I've felt like that since, like, number 10.
0: Yeah, because they're already pretty, they're pretty good.
1: That's what I needed to do.
0: Yeah.
1: People find me, they call me too much, and they message, and
0: photos look all right.
1: Photos look good. What else could you possibly need from this thing?
0: Well, this one is going to fold.
1: Which I find fascinating, given that the one that they released last time, was it so thin that if you put it in your back pocket and sat on it, it did also fold?
0: Maybe they saw that and they went, but what if we did that on purpose?
1: Do you know what? Unless they're going to make it like, and I know we've spoken about this before, unless they're going to make it like the Motorola Razr. Do you remember?
0: Mm-hmm. Where you can do the sassy flip.
1: Yeah, I don't want to speak to you no more. I'm not interested, really. I don't know. What do you think?
0: Because the Samsung Galaxy, what is it, Z Fold or something? That's been around for a while.
1: Okay,
0: it does look pretty cool. I do quite like the idea that you can kind of sit it upright, you know, if you wanted to take a group photo or whatever.
1: Yeah.
0: It's almost like a built-in little tripod.
1: I mean, you're not practiced the balancing your phone on multiple things. Every time I do that, I always, like, it's precariously balancing on something so we can get a group photo. And I think if that falls, that's been a very expensive, very expensive photo.
0: So maybe you do need the 18 Ultra.
1: Look, remember this conversation, because you know what I'm like. It's I don't want it, it's a load of rubbish.
0: And then it would be like 2 weeks' time, I'd be like, oh, what's that in your pocket, Rob? Is that a new iPhone?
1: Honestly, I'm such a sheep. Right, Tom Grennan, Flo Rida, and Travel Neems next.
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0: 7:41. The M20 coastbound partially blocked with queuing traffic for 1 mile due to an accident after Junction 8. It's just 3 miles after the Leeds Castle Maidstone Services Junction. The A2 as you head towards London, that's partially blocked with slow traffic due to an accident at Henhurst Road by the services. Wainscot Bypass, you've got your usual queues as you head towards the Medway City Estate. Detling Hill southbound, there's 15 minutes of queuing traffic there before the M20 Junction 7. Probably not helped by that accident on the M20. The M2 exit slip road coastbound, that's queuing at Junction 3 Tallington roundabout, and it's also slow in Sevenoaks on the High Street. On Eurotunnel, waiting time of up to 45 minutes for the passenger service at Folkestone. Any updates, call us hands-free 01227 786 106.
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0: Riri on the replay. When was the last time you heard that?
1: What's happening today? We're getting all of the bangers in.
0: It's all about the Friday vibes, isn't it? That's what it's about today. I just love... We had a... I can't remember the young lad's name. And do you remember the young lad that was in the studio with us during Tons of Tins?
1: Mm-hmm.
0: It didn't go to air, but we were talking to him and he was just obsessed with history.
1: Yeah, and he knew so much.
0: It was amazing, because you forget, like, I've not been a massive history buff in my life ever, but I think that kids that get really hooked on things that have happened in the past are really interesting to talk to because they remember everything.
1: Yeah.
0: So is it a surprise that when they asked kids this question that they gave this answer?
1: No, I think this makes total sense.
0: Children were asked if they could choose to go back to one point in history, what would they choose and why?
1: Adults, have a guess. And if you're about to get in the car with the kids...
0: Ask them.
1: Ask them and send us a WhatsApp. 01 227 786 106 is the number.
0: We'll get to it. We'll say it on the way too.
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3: Traffic and travel.
0: The roads this morning starting to busy up. We've got a couple of issues, like the M20 coastbound's partially blocked. We're queuing for a mile. This accident has happened past Junction 8. It's about 3 miles after Junction 8. Chatham Medway Tunnel looking really slow as you go past Chatham Docks to Anthony's Way and the Medway City Estate this morning. Strood's Frinsbury Hill and the Wainscot Bypass, your usual busy stuff through there this morning. Detling Hill queuing onto the M20 Junction 7. Canterbury, as ever, has been for the last couple of weeks, leading the way when it comes to delays. It's just looking very slow, the city, this morning. We're on 01-227-786-106. 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
1: At 8 o'clock, here's Lucy Hudson.
9: The parents of twins from Medway have told us it's heartbreaking to see one of them start school for the first time while the other has to stay at home because of a row over SEN funding. 4-year-old Lily Ward has been offered a place at St John's Infants in Chatham, but they say tuition for her complex needs will cost almost £30,000. The local council have calculated a figure closer to £9,000. Dad Glenn says it's been hard for the family and the school.
10: They themselves have already employed another teaching assistant to assist Lily. and she will be going in a specialised class. The school is really trying. In fact, they've spent essentially money that they don't have just yet from the funding.
9: Authority bosses say they've seen an increase in demand for SEN support and will continue to work with the family and the school. Argentina's president has reiterated the country's claim on the Falkland Islands. He's planning to impose sanctions on any oil companies working near the British overseas territory. Firefighters have managed to put out a blaze at an industrial site in Sittingbourne. Crews were called to Bonham Drive just after six yesterday evening. No one was hurt. A Kent mum's been telling us how exercise has helped her tackle symptoms of health anxiety after years of suffering panic attacks. Kirsty Lawton realised she had the condition when she started worrying about developing serious illnesses. She says it's had a big impact on her life.
11: Basically, with me, it's like no rational thoughts. So if something is wrong, my brain goes from zero to a million. It isn't rational in between, so it's like the worst case scenario. And it's absolutely terrifying.
9: She was told to use sport as a distraction and has now started a walking group on Sheppey. Her aim is to get more women out exercising together. And a temporary theatre set up in Dartford is preparing to host its final performance later. Shows have been taking place at Orchard West since the town's original theatre building was forced to close for a refurb. It's due to reopen in December. That's the latest. Next updates at 8:30.
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3: 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Kent weather.
9: It's feeling windy today with some blustery showers and highs of 23, turning dry and sunny over the weekend with highs up to 25.
3: 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Kent weather.
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0: Late Smokers with Halsey. It's Closer, KMFM at breakfast with Rob and Neves. Good morning.
1: We want to wish Noah a huge happy 10th birthday. Lots of love from mum, dad and brother James.
0: Double digits. I always kind of feel like, I know the teenager thing is a big deal, like when you get to 13, but I always kind of felt like getting to 10 was...
1: I also think
0: birthday.
1: Having your birthday on a Friday.
0: Winning.
1: So double digits on a Friday.
0: Yeah.
1: That's a great birthday.
0: And I remember next year, Saturday.
2: Oosh.
1: Oosh.
0: Next couple of years. Good work, Noah. Happy birthday, my friend.
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1: Right, let's play Say It for the final time of the week. It's our word describing game where you come on, you pick Rob or me to be on your team, and you try and get through as many words as possible within 60 seconds to win £1,000.
0: Yeah, your job really is just to get as many correct as possible, because the higher you score, the more chance of winning that grand you will have.
1: If there is two people at the top of the leaderboard at the end of the month, they will split the money. But at the moment, there's just one person, Louisa Martin. She got there yesterday. She's got 8 points. She's from Maidstone. Can you come on and beat her score today?
0: It's happened every day this week. We've put a new person at the top of the leaderboard. So let's see if we can do it again today. Telephone lines are currently closed, but we are just about to open them. So pre-dial, but just don't press the green button.
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0: 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In a minute, we open the lines. We'll pick somebody at random to play within 60 seconds.
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1: Two.
0: One.
1: The lines are now...
0: They are... 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
0: Good luck.
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3: Traffic and travel.
0: Right, roads this morning looking okay. We've got a couple of problem areas. Like Streets, Frinsbury Hill seems to be queuing quite heavily as the Seven Oaks A25 Seal Road. The A2, there's now long delays. This is an earlier accident to, happened about 7 o'clock at Cobham Services. It's queuing back past the M2 Junction 1 right now. There's about a mile of onlookers if you're heading coastbound. All lanes apparently have just reopened, but they were stop-starting the traffic. So hopefully, in the next kind of 20 to 30 minutes, that's going to start passing through there a lot easier. Chatham's Medway Tunnel looking slow. Canterbury, very busy this morning again, as is Maidstone. Lewes Road looking heavy in towards town. We're on 01 227 786 106. Call the jam line hands-free if you can update us.
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16: Girl, I'm about to have a panic attack. I

0: Today with some blustery showers and highs of 23, turning dry and sunny over the weekend though with highs up to 25.
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0: this song. You got tickets, didn't you?
1: I got tickets. I'm going to go see him at the O2 next June.
0: Are you saying there's still some tickets available now?
1: Yeah, and I think he's added another date. Yeah, so general sale goes on today at 10.
0: 10? Yeah, I think it was 10, wasn't it?
1: Yeah, he's got 4 dates at the O2.
0: It's going to be good. 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
0: Cobham, the A2, there's long delays after the earlier accident from Shawn and in on the lake to the Cobham services and Gravesend. It's backing up still past the Junction 1 M2, and a mile of onlookers, we're being told, as well, coming coastbound. Sandwich St Bart's Road is partially blocked. There's been an accident. Two cars are involved at Dover Road. It's backing up either side right now. Busy one in Tunbridge Wells, Medway and Canterbury. Severely slow in the city this morning. We got red markers in St Peter's Place, Wincheap, Pinhill, Rodeus Town, Broad Street, Military Road, New Dover Road, you name it. It seems to be very slow in the city this morning. An hour and 45 minute delays to passengers at Eurotunnel this morning. We're on 01 227 786 106 is the jam line. Call us hands free if you can update us.
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10: KMFM's been hearing how a row over SEN funding has split up twins from Medway, with one able to start school while the other's been forced to stay at home. Four-year-old Lily Ward has complex needs and will be issued with an education, health and care plan. She has been offered a place, but Dad Glenn says there's a gap in the money needed for extra resources.
11: St John's have needed just short of £30,000. They've gone through and looked at all of her needs, and we've been awarded band four, which equates to £9,000. So there's a big deficit there, and at the moment that'll be for the school to pick up.
10: The authorities say they'll continue to work with the school and the family. Argentina's president has announced sanctions against companies oil drilling off the coast of the Falklands. It comes amid renewed tensions over the British overseas territory. A vigil's being held later for a dad who died in a stabbing in Ramsgate. Ashley Jones was attacked on Harbour Street last month. A man's been charged with murder and a memorial will take place in the town centre at midday. A Sheppey woman's been telling us how health anxiety has impacted her life and made her worry about developing a serious illness. Kirsty Lawton started suffering from panic attacks 5 years ago. She says even slight concerns are escalated in her brain.
12: It's absolutely terrifying and it's a really lonely place to be, and it's exhausting. It's exhausting when you're overthinking things all the time like that. So it's very, very centred just around health, nothing else. You know, I work, I've got children, I'm very social. But yeah, health absolutely petrifies me.
10: She's now using exercise as a form of treatment and has started a walking group to try and get more women out and moving.
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10: Tennis, and there are now no British players left in the singles tournament at the US Open. Harriet Dart and Fran Jones both lost their second round matches. And in football, London City Lionesses get their Women's Super League campaign underway later. The side who train near Aylesford are taking on Manchester United this evening. That's the latest. Next updates at 10.
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3: Kent weather.
10: Feeling windy today with some blustery showers and highs of 23, turning dry and sunny over the weekend with highs up to 25.
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1: 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I'm going to do a roll call of all the winners. Okay, Are you ready?
0: Go ahead.
1: Here we go. My Shining Star, Fusion Maidstone, Rising Sun, Kent Association of the Blind, Jordan Chan, Katie Dove from the Evie Dove Foundation, Lindsay Stuckle of Stone from North Kent Mind, the Caldecott Foundation, we've got Kenwood Trust, Waterside Parent Centre, Kent Event Centre, Community Cupboard and Imago all picking up awards last night. Congratulations.
0: Congratulations, guys. And a lot of you guys also friends of the show as well. So it was great to see you picking up those awards last night. Have an amazing day. And this Morning Motivational Mix is dedicated to you.

0: Here with David Guetta, and remember, it's Friday, which means we're heading into the weekend.
1: So, something that we do on the show is try and give you a list of things that you could be doing this weekend if you need ideas or inspiration.
0: I mean, it also, just to kind of give you a little bit of a brief, this weekend is looking quite nice.
1: Yeah.
0: 25 degrees is a high.

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0: Sam Fender and Olivia Dean's biggest hit to date. It's Rein Me In and it's KMFM. 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It's at Kent Life, September 12th and 13th. Essentially, it's 2 days packed out with music, food, drink, kids' entertainment. Did someone say foam party? And I could be giving you a one-day family ticket. Shall we say 2 songs time? Stay there.
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0: the brilliant High Hopes at KMFM, which I'll play for the team at Orchard West Theatre in Dartford. Tonight is their last show at their makeshift theatre. I think they've been there for like 3 years before finally going home and reopening the doors at the Orchard Theatre on December 12th. The final show tonight, by the way, is with funny man Al Murray. No doubt that will be brilliant. Enjoy it if you're going. Right, tune set to play then after 12 o'clock from Bruno Mars, Pink, and because it is Friday, this is going to sound even better. Daniel Bedingfield and Gotta Get Through This in Full next.
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0: is DNCE, Cake by the Ocean, and this is KMFM. Make sure you make the most of the warm weather this coming weekend, highs in the early 20s, because already there are subtle changes. I don't know if you've seen these already. Subtle changes out there already that are trying to push us a little bit earlier into autumn. Starbucks pumpkin spice lattes already available. Knitted jumpers in the clothing section of supermarkets. Hey, look, don't be surprised if this time next week you see the first pick your own pumpkins here sign outside a farm. They are coming. For this weekend though, carry on enjoying wearing shorts.
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0: You know it's Friday when Floor for the Anthem, You're a Superstar. That is Love Inc. at KMFM. And this is Andy Walker. There's still quite a lot going on this weekend. You think for the first weekend of a September reset and after a very busy six weeks of the summer break, still quite a bit to do. The Faversham Hot Festival is always huge. That's back this weekend. Heroes Colour Run on Sunday at Milton Creek Country Park for Wisdom Hospice. And it's weekend two of Camp Wildfire in Sevenoaks. This is a summer camp for adults only. Adults get to be kids for the weekend. Sounds incredible. Enjoy it if you're going. And Somba playing soon. And before you know it, it's Becky Hill.
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1: David Guetta and Akon at KMFM. Happy Friday. What are your weekend plans then? Kaz has just WhatsApped me. She's going to the Faversham Hot Festival this weekend. Really looking forward to seeing live band Marylebone Jelly. They are such a tight band. They are very good. Enjoy it if that's where you're going this weekend as well. Or perhaps doing something else. Maybe you're having a chilled weekend. You relaxing on the sofa with cucumbers on your eyes just to get over a very busy summer. 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
3: Traffic and travel.
1: Canterbury's A28 Island Road towards the city, in particular queuing at the junction with Church Lane due to a set of roadworks. There's more roadworks in Dimchurch and on the High Street near the junction for Sycamore Gardens. And the queue for the M25 anti-clockwise at the Dartford Tunnels is half an hour.
2: 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Kent's traffic and travel.
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10: Tributes have been paid to former Kent MP Anne Widdecombe at the start of Reform's annual conference. The 78-year-old, who used to represent Maidstone, was found dead at her home in Devon in July. She served as a Conservative before joining Reform. Party leader Nigel Farage has been speaking in Birmingham.
11: She said things not to court short-term popularity. She said things that she believed truly and deeply in our heart.
10: Elsewhere this lunchtime, a baked goods company in Kent has been fined more than £300,000 after a worker was injured. They suffered multiple fractures after getting their arm entangled in a sausage roll conveyor line at a factory in Sheerness. David Wood Baking Limited was found to have breached health and safety rules. Two trapped workers have been rescued from a tunnel in Nepal 9 days after the devastating flash floods there. Rescuers think there may be more workers in the area. KMFM's been told how a row over funding has split up twins from Medway, with one able to start school while the other's been forced to stay at home. Four-year-old Lily Ward has complex needs, and despite being offered a school place, council funding won't cover the cost of her tuition. Her dad Glenn says it's a difficult time.
0: Lilybug's no experiment. She needs all of the resources in place from the day she starts, and that's every child, regardless of need in Medway. That's how this should be.
10: The council say they'll continue to work with the family, and work started on a slimmed down version of Operation Brock on the M20. It'll see the start of the Contraflow moved away from Junction 8 for Leeds Castle in a bid to ease pressure on nearby villages.
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10: Football, and the Gillingham bosses praised the team behind the scenes at Priestfield for their summer recruitment. After releasing 16 players at the end of last season and selling another three, they've brought in 15. Gareth Ainsworth says it's been an incredibly busy time.
12: It's my biggest window ever. Yeah, without a doubt. I can't think of any season where I've gone through this rebuild like I have done here. And I'm really pleased with what's happened, you know, and 15, yeah, it's a massive window for any football club.
10: The Gills travel to newly promoted Rochdale in League 2 this weekend. That's the latest. Next updates at 2.
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3: Kent weather.
10: Windy this afternoon with a chance of some blustery showers and highs of 23. Should be turning dry and bright over the weekend with highs of 25.
2: 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Kent weather.
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1: This is going to be the last warm weekend of 2026. 25 degrees, very respectable for September. Right, BB Rexha after Harry.
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0: MC Saar, Real McCoy, Another Night. That's a good floor for the anthem. Taylor Swift and Benson Boone all on the way really, really soon as well. And I want you to share your weekend highlights if you're doing something for the first time. Maybe you've never got in touch with me before, or you're doing absolutely nothing like Jacqueline, who says every weekend I shut down and chill out after the job I do in the week. Jacqueline, she doesn't tell me what she does. What, if you had to guess, what are you suggesting Jacqueline does as a job? She's a spy? Teacher? Thank you for sharing that, Jacqueline. And here's my WhatsApp number. You can do the same as Jacqueline. Be part of the show. I'd love to see your WhatsApp message in front of me in the next couple of minutes. Just share with me your weekend plans, your highlights, the thing that you're most looking forward to doing. 01227 786 106.
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0: anthems like this tonight and Saturday night with Rob Wills from 7 o'clock. MC Saar, Real McCoy, that's another night at KMFM, which I'll play for Josie. Good luck on your new adventure from the Maidstone team. That WhatsApp's just coming from Sean and everyone in the office. I did ask, can I say where Josie's going? And the response was, probably not for legal reasons, lol. Now I really want to know. Can you not just tell me, but I won't tell? I won't say on the radio. Is that possible? I really want to know now. Hey, look, here is my WhatsApp number, just like Sean and the team have done, by getting in touch this afternoon. If you want to share your weekend plans with me, maybe doing something for the first time or celebrating. Is it a birthday in the office today? Let me know. 01227 786106. That is my WhatsApp number. Miles Smith to come and some very big Beyonce gossip.
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0: 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It's You Don't Know Me.
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0: And it's on KMFM. This is Andy Walker. Happy Friday. Right, 2pm slump, minutes away. So let me banish that with the 2 o'clock reunion. Next, you'll hear a 20-minute reunion of songs. And let me just say now, because it is Friday, we have really, really gone to town for you.
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0: M25 anti-clockwise. There's queues of up to 30 minutes towards the Dartford tunnels. Roadworks will cause queues in Tunbridge, Hadlow Road, both directions at the Ridgeway, and in Canterbury. Allow extra time on the A28 Island Road. There's a set of roadworks at Church Lane.
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12: Reform's annual conference has started today with tributes to former Kent MP Anne Widdecombe. The 78-year-old was found dead at her home in Devon in July. She represented Maidstone as a Conservative before joining Reform. Party leader Nigel Farage has been speaking in Birmingham.
13: What I learned over the years, what a trusted, loyal colleague she was, what fun she was to go out after work and have a drink with. And even when you had your disagreements with Anne, every conversation always ended on a good note.
12: Meantime, as the conference gets underway, there are allegations about funding rule breaches. Two of Nigel Farage's aides have stepped down, but the party's insisting it's broken no laws. A Dover man who was convicted of assaulting his mum and ex-girlfriend is wanted on recall to prison for a second time. We're being urged to call 999 if we see Jordan Lamoon. The 25-year-old from Whitfield was jailed in September 2024. A candlelit vigil's taking place in Maidstone later to show support for those affected by flash floods in Nepal. More than 1,000 people have died in the disaster and many more are still missing. Crowds will gather at Jubilee Square from 6:30 this evening to honour victims and survivors. You're soon going to have to pay to use a car park in Ashford during the evening when it was previously free. Council bosses are imposing a £1 flat rate overnight charge for Elwick Place. It'll be in force from 4pm until 8am starting in November. And in football, the Gillingham manager's told us he's pleased with their summer recruitment. 15 players have been brought into Priestfield after 16 were released at the end of last season. Gareth Ainsworth says it's been a productive summer, which will come in handy.
1: This club has struggled with injuries over the years. Hopefully we can not have as many, but I've got a big squad to choose from, yeah, especially with some of these young boys doing so well. But really happy where I am, and let's see how it goes.
12: They travel to newly promoted Rochdale this weekend. That's the latest. Next updates at 3.
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12: Pretty blustery with a chance of some showers this afternoon and highs of 23. Should be turning dry and pretty bright over the weekend with highs of 25.
3: 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Kent weather.
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0: 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And today's, because it's Friday, are exceptional.

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2: And that is what you call a Friday 2 o'clock reunion, a 20 minute reunion of songs at KMFM. So good. Another on Monday, right now though, Friday afternoon. So I'm going to keep the music very upbeat, brilliant as well. Milky next and Shania Twain. You know the song that name checks Brad Pitt?
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0: 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Happy Friday. This is Andy Walker, and thank you for making KMFM preset one on your car. Are we preset one? We are preset one, aren't we? Preset 1, 2, 3, 4, 5, 6, 7. 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Right, take us with you this weekend as well. Whatever kind of plans you've got, I promise you, the playlist, it's as good across the weekend as it's sounding right now with Dua Lipa and Taylor Swift, I Knew It, I Knew You, moments away.
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0: There was a song made for Friday. It's this. It's Mooney and Dove at KMFM, which I'll play for Kaz, who's packing for a holiday to Cyprus. Very nice. I've just checked the weather over there. It's like the heatwave temperatures we had here a few weeks ago. Very jealous. This weekend for us, by the way, surprisingly warm. No need to put the shorts away just yet. And here's my WhatsApp number, 01227 786 106. Why don't you drop me a quick text message? Let me know what's going to be your weekend highlight this Saturday or Sunday. Are you in? Are you out? Are you doing something for the first time? Are you celebrating? 01227 786 106. Be part of the show and I will just keep the tunes coming with Shania Twain, That Don't Impress Me Much, and Milky next.
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0: best sing-along tunes ever from Shania Twain at KMFM. It's Beyonce's birthday today. She's in the UK with Jay-Z because he has two shows this weekend at Tottenham Stadium. The first one is tonight. Now, last time he performed this show was in New York. Beyonce joined him on stage, as did Rihanna. And guess who else is in the country? Rihanna. Something tells me it is going to be a show full of surprises. Right, Somba, My Body Isn't Ready is his new song. That's moments away. And Shape of You from Ed Sheeran next.
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0: It's Little Bit of Love from Tom Grennan at KMFM. If your work have called you in for an early shift on Saturday morning, I will talk to you from 7. We'll start the weekend together. And Ben Pierce is on the way next at 4 o'clock, starting his show with the song that could be the brand new Kent Top 40 number one on Sunday afternoon.
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0: Harry Styles, as it was on Across Kent at KMFM. And I'm so happy to see this coming back for a second season. Saturday Night Live UK. I think we were all shocked at how good it is, because normally when we try to recreate American comedy shows, we don't do a great job of it. However, SNL, brilliant, isn't it? And they've announced that C-Mac will be the first musical guest on the 12th of September. And American actor Jeff Goldblum as well, which is a massive coup. And are you getting a bigger star to host any other episode in this season? Jeff Goldblum's huge, isn't he? Cannot wait to watch that. 12th of September, it's back on Sky. Right, Cat's Eye playing another Talk to You, giving you Friday vibes after Travel next.
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2: Traffic and travel.
0: Maidstone and the A229 Fairmeadow both ways queuing at Earl Street due to a traffic lights failure. Northbound, you've got delays back to Bishop's Way. Surrounding routes like the A20 London Road, Knight Rider Street and Wat Tyler Way also looking slow. Bexley Heath and Watling Street in both directions partially blocked. There's an accident between Stirling Road and Camden Park Grove, and Bluebell Hill looking busy as you head up towards the Lord Lees roundabout.
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9: Traffic and travel.
10: Bexley Heath and Watling Street eastbound partially blocked, an accident between Airth Road and Pinnacle Hill. Maidstone and Fair Meadow queuing at the moment both ways at Earl Street due to a traffic light failure. Northbound, you've got delays back to Bishop Way. Surrounding routes like London Road, Knight Rider Street and Wat Tyler Way also looking congested. And Tunbridge Wells Pembury Road, it's taking about 15 minutes to get from the town centre through to the A21 at Pembury.
8: 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Kent Traffic and Travel.
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2: It's your final chance of the week to attempt to play and win £500 in my game, Five in Time. You've just got to be quick and correct to win the cash. And when I say this game is easy, I'm not making it up. The first question yesterday was, how many wheels does a tricycle have? Come on. Tell you, this game's played in beginner mode, so you've got a great chance of winning 500.

0: £100. All you got to do to play and win is get your name on the callback screen, which is now clear. It's a Friday, a lot of busy people. You're there, you're hearing me. 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
2: Traffic and travel.
0: Hathaway, if you're travelling towards the M2, by the looks of things, it's partially blocked as you approach the Hempstead Valley roundabout. It's also causing queues on every single exit and entrance around that roundabout right now. Maidstone and Fair Meadow, both ways, you've got queues at Earl Street following an earlier traffic light failure. Northbound delays are back to Bishop's Way and surrounding routes like the A20, Knight Rider Street and Wat Tyler Way still showing as slow. The M25 issues on the QE2 bridge clockwise. There's queues from Lakeside into Kent and Bexley Heath, Watling Street eastbound is blocked. Earth Road to Pinnacle Hill is where that accident is.
1: 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Kent's traffic and travel.
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0: Shawn Mendes, Camila Cabello, Senorita. KMFM for a Friday. Hope you've had a good last day of the working week. I'll tell you what, one thing that you should go and do this weekend, the Ashford outlet, pop in to the Lindt store, because when I went a few weeks back, they had the brand new cherry blossom flavour and they were giving them out for fun. Oh, that tasted so good. The Lindt cherry blossom ball, it was lovely. And another brand new flavour that they may as well just have in stock now, because everyone's talking about it online. Lindt are dropping a cinnamon roll flavour chocolate, which sounds incredible, doesn't it? Absolutely incredible. I noticed the other day in Starbucks that they've started doing these massive, great big cinnamon rolls as well. I love a cinnamon roll. My little treat at the moment. Right, we've got Tate McRae coming up, Jason Derulo as well, and I'll check out Kent Roads for you next.
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2: Traffic and travel.
0: Bexley Heath and Watling Street eastbound blocked because of an earlier accident between Aerith Road and Pinnacle Hill. The A2 in Dartford, the exit slip road is blocked at the M25 junction 2. By the looks of things, that is impacting the traffic heading towards the Dartford tunnels as well. Going clockwise, the QE2 bridge also still showing us slow because of an earlier breakdown. Maidstone and Fair Meadow, you've got queues at Earl Street because of an earlier traffic light fault. Northbound, you've still got delays to Bishop's Way, and surrounding routes like the A20, Knight Rider Street and Wat Tyler Way remain slow. And Snodden's A228 northbound partially blocked. You've got queues from the Manly Boulevard through to Peter's Bridge.
1: KMFM's Traffic and Travel.
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1: 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This is Rob Welsh, just having us on. And thanks for welcoming in the weekend with us, because we just know how to do it. We know how to get it right, okay? 9 o'clock every single Friday and Saturday night, we bring you our old school floor filler anthems. And I'm bringing you some classic Basement Jacks. I'm bringing you some Black Legend. I'm bringing you Bucketheads and Earth, Wind & Fire. It's all up next. Don't move.
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1: 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And Solo Music Project, the awesome fade in there, was such a great suggestion tonight, but you didn't put your name on the text message, so I can't personally thank you. 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And if it doesn't feature in tonight's show, it might feature in tomorrow night's show. 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

0: for my Raver Baby crew tonight. Liquid, Sweet Harmony, finishing off the old school and anthems. This is KMFM. I loved every single one of those tunes. Black Legend and Basement Jack's Bingo Bango. Where were you hiding? Right, BB Rexha brings an old school Faithless track into 2026. New Religion is on the way next.
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0: Do you know what? We keep teasing it and we keep saying we're going to do it, but I do think we could do a whole hour of old school dance anthems like that from the Real McCoy MC Star Another Night, bringing the 90s dance anthems to life tonight. Right, enjoy the rest of your Friday night. I'm out of here, but the Floor Filler anthems, they continue non-stop, back-to-back, the biggest dance anthems, including a track from the guy that released his tour tickets here in the UK earlier this morning. Sonny Federa is next on Floor Fillers.
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1: Not working hard. Yeah, right, picture that with a Kodak. Or better yet, go to Times Square, take a picture of me with a Kodak. Took my life from negative to positive, I just want y'all to know that. 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